0: Can you sing the sunshine song?
1: Yes,
0: sunshine.
2: Do you want to? 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
2: No.
3: No.
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3: No.
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0: 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Can you sing it? Sing it.
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My hands was on the wings. I took them off, had a story careen against the bars. My canteen was full of the poison I need. The trip is long and steep. My innocence was lost in the east. Amidst the thick exhaust, Aki hit the hornet beat. Mention my sin is strong. We all that we need. But don't call me brother no more. I keep my sentences short. Stack.

The wind whispered to me, ain't it hard? I wait a beat, the light shimmering from a star. Cognitive dissonance shattered and the necessary venom restored. As if it matters if you think it matters anymore. Cause shit be happening with quick results. They couldn't fathom all the damage that had to get done. Piglets in a barrel, we cooking up. Don't get a sparrow, no arrow rune. That's in that there tune to the sheriff. Deadly flowers bloom. Howling rapidly, we stare at you and say a prayer. Let's take it there like courier pigeon. 50,000 roots, none of them rigid. Some of them wicked, how they groove.

for Dutty December. Neoliberal Americans in Africa on the rise. From Palisades to Palestine, an actress compares the L.A. oceanfront to Gaza. Never mentions the Rafah border, the cutoff of 2008 trucks. Neglects to mention body bags, rubble, or the Israeli snipers aimed at children.

house arrest with no house. Just arrested. Everyone's worried about clean air. People can't filter this corruption. Maybe, maybe socialism is on its way. Look at us. Look at us who took the breeze for granted. Running faucet of dreams, mutual aid. Octavia Butler newscasting premonitions from a gravesite in Altadena. The ghosts of consequence stain the air. What's the insurance policy for chickens coming home?

that brings us to you. Everyone is living their life on layaway. Buy now, pay later. Kidnapped by mass, ice cold-blooded agents. SOS formation, bodies near the Everglades. Gullible, low frequency. No research, no risk-taking. Four drunk travelers with bloodshot eyes sip on sweating beer cans just off the corner, waiting out the downtown protest. A trans woman in burgundy crop top with yellow geometric sunglasses and an ivory umbrella shielding the sun sips on iced tea from her straw. The universe is universing. The tow truck tricksters try to boost the tires of the people. Pawns peddling for the state. Every job can be undone by the will of the worker who sees.

lash at me in my caption. Get over, get ahead, culture, open tabs, generation in the echo chambers of greed. A bunch of individuals who want to go viral over commentary. All caps, baby boomer text threads. 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
3: Minister has been coaching up the spirits of previous leaders for foreign policy advice.

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So let it be known, if you don't already, Pinayas have always been part and parcel, if not imperative and critical to the struggle. Filipinas are no strangers to wielding our own power. Of all the privileges that exist in this world, none of which you may be a benefactor of, there is at least one you bear, and that is the

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1: In other news, the Prime Minister has been conjuring up the spirits of previous League

So let it be known, if you don't already. 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Filipinas are no strangers to wielding our own power. Of all the privileges that exist in this world, none of which you may be a benefactor of, there is at least one you bear, and that is the

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I lick seed fly, at wish in a glaze, fin fun, blick side, nick far, close dish nice. 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Super mega, super cool, less than feeling cleanse, for next and next, lace, fresh, as a sand, a shine, and a flake.

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2: 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Big A, little A, bouncing B. The cat's in the cupboard, but it can't catch me. Big A, little A, bouncing B. The cat's in the cupboard, but it can't catch me.
3: External control, are you gonna let them get you? Do you want to be a prisoner in the boundaries they set you? You say you want to be yourself, do you think they'll let you? They're out to get you.
4: But it can't catch me.
3: Be exactly who you want to be, do what you want to do. I am he and she is she, but you're the only you. No one else has got your eyes, can see the things you see. It's up to you to change your life, and my life's up to me.
4: Be exactly who you want to be, do what you want to do.

thicker poke. We'll blind you with morality, you'd best abandon hope. We're telling you, you better pray, cause you were born in sin. Right from the start, we'll build a cell, and then we'll lock you in. We sit in holy judgment, condemning those that

local police in Hoban Street and school. They've got your name and number while you've just got their rule. We've got to look for methods to undermine these powers. It's time to change the tables. The future must be ours. Be exactly who you want to be. Do what you want.

And they wonder how we find the strength to cope when the system got us locked at the stroke. Fade away to the times spirit was so mindless. Life becomes a dream as we struggle to be closer to the word, using waves to be heard, dedicated to being seen as we journey through the land of the herd with delusions of the singular. You don't have to cry for help, things aren't always what they seem. They define you out from the play, relatively unseen. Perspective seldom understood, the one that haunts your dreams. While we lose the strength and subject to disease of the mind, it's a sign of the times when we pray for the blindness to get a little respite for the time spent scrolling through the city in the depths of our mind, seeing visions of the spirit that the beasts have designed. God help you. Tell me where's the temptation station? Pass within the earth, lose the courage to conform. Mingle dreams with reality, the image, the form, the myth, the triumph, the magic over logic. The world through fiber optic, like the web society holds you through. Pass on the chance to speak when you think it's true. Silence holds the key, wisdom sees you through. So many doors, so many flowers to consume. Let the cold wind blow, let the leaves may reveal who's the sturdiest. Interspace, quantum, metaphysical options connected to the source, to the root. Let the dark power guide you, way, eat of the fruit. I am the black, I am the heart. Trouble your soul, stark reminder. Eyes lowered, arms out, say your prayers, pay the toll.

the ages, histories on pages, the planets, they still fall, the trees, they see it all.

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And it wasn't in the lamplight's newborn right of petition. Okay, yes, I fucked around. Or even the tears all over the rug. Like willingly, a lot, which is the heart soaring.

singular force. Permit that nervous, quivering motion. Grief allows into the door.

peculiar sleeping patterns and the beautiful evil confessions that come seeping out of you like the scent of dust from the bed. He goes over them all, calibrating names of cities, dates, places. The whole rotational flux of images, true or not really,

For a very long time, America prospered. This prosperity cost millions of people their lives. Now, not even the people who are the most spectacular recipients of the benefits of that prosperity are able to endure these benefits. This is the formula for a kingdom in decline.

Harden in my hands shaking. I hope this pain evaporates like rainfall in reverse. How we not going insane in a system of short work? We entertained, ain't we? Just get the stars in the frame. Tell the extras quiet on set, implying the threat. We not the same. A corner dog will always show his fangs. A corner office can't contain the range of a corner corporal in a corporate cage. We taking risks that's to survive today, paid to play. Broken is expensive, niggas hoping for assistance in the system.

Wake or fate, I hope this pain evaporates like rainfall in reverse. How we not going insane in a system of sure worth, we entertained, ain't we? Just get the stars in the frame, tell the extras quiet on set, implying the threat, we not the same. A corner dog will always show his fangs, a corner office can't contain the range of a corner corporal in a corporate cage. We taking risks just to survive today, paid to play. Broken is expensive, niggas praying for assistance.

Media Minute. America's hysterical hands drip blood. 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The people scroll over bodies. Wet dreams of war. We want to believe we aren't dying too. And the joy is sad. And the art is sadder. When will we live, we think in words. And I am a sound. They tell me love is hard work. But why does it come so easy? I haven't clocked in. I don't want this love to tire or go on strike for better wages or lose itself in a bottle at a lonely bar. I am tired of protest. I'm tired of protest. Everything here is a job. Even love. That is how I know. That is how I know they have trained us to become what we loathe, to desire what disguises us, to be the executed and the executioner. I had a friend who had a friend, and they are no more. He was so busy. He was so busy being himself. He couldn't try just being for a change. Maybe. Maybe if we market love like a selfie. Or maybe if we offer a stimulus package for feelings we don't allow ourselves to feel. Maybe then we can communicate. Or at the very least, we can laugh. We can laugh at the hypocrisy of our silly predicament here together. Insanity is the father of invention. He's a rolling stone. The Christians are clinging to their God more than ever before. Rickety religions reveal rickety men. Been there. Done that. I want a God no American can worship. I want a God who doesn't want to be worshipped, who isn't insecure or condescending. I want a God who doesn't put borders around heaven. I want a God who smuggles souls past patrol officers. Sins seated in the trunk of his four-door chest, thundering down walls. I want a God, don't you? Don't you? We need something, something greater than ourselves. There's a whole lot of religion, and not enough God. A whole lot of religion. Not enough God. To the God that shivers the leaves, kisses the rivers, and brings us to our knees. Something greater within ourselves. I want a God who returns prayers to sender, who laughs with or at us. I want God, don't you? We need something. I want a God who loves.